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0: Dream 105.7. Good morning. It is 5:30 with Curtis and Melanie in the morning. Here we go on a Monday.
1: On a Monday.
0: Monday fundy.
1: Okay, it is a fundy. You know why?
0: Mm.
1: The weather is looking to be summer-like.
0: Yes, after today.
1: Well, today's looking nice. It's going to be warm.
0: Yeah, we are going to see some showers here for this morning. It will clear up for the afternoon, a high of 24 degrees, which is nice.
1: Right. I was looking because my daughter has her track and field today. So right. I was like, is it going to rain? Are we okay? And I'm seeing on my end, no rain.
0: Oh.
1: Yeah. So I don't know. Who knows? And I'm also looking at the Weather Network.
0: Yeah.
1: So it's saying to me just like sunshine. Starting at 11:30 and going right up until 8 o'clock tonight. That's
0: nice.
1: What I'm seeing. So I don't know.
0: I don't know.
1: We'll wait and see. All I know is that the weather is like the temperature is like more seasonable now.
0: Oh, totally. Up to 27 by tomorrow and above 20 for the rest of the week.
1: Yes.
0: So that's kind of nice to look forward to.
1: Yeah,
0: right?
1: It is. And some sunshine after this dull weekend we just had.
0: That was the most rain I have ever seen on Saturday.
1: It was nonstop downpour.
0: It did not stop.
1: Yeah, I know.
0: It was just all day.
1: And I was talking to my mom in the GTA up in Newmarket, and she was like, same thing. She's
0: really,
1: like, it rained constantly the whole day, like not one break.
0: Wow.
1: I was waiting because I wanted to go for my walk. I was ready to go.
0: Did not happen.
1: And then I couldn't go because it was too, and I don't mind a little rain on a walk, but this was like rain.
0: That was like, I was worried about flooding.
1: Yeah.
0: Yeah. So thankfully that's over. I will say this. We have an amazing, amazing prize up for grabs today with our game of the day. 13th Street Winery's, summer concert series.
1: That's right.
0: You're going to win tickets to all three shows.
1: That's awesome.
0: All three shows with the game of the day, here for this week. We love 13th Street Winery.
1: Oh my gosh.
0: The wine, the tarts.
1: I love it. I love it all. It's one of my favorite, the tarts, the art.
0: It's all
1: one
0: there.
1: Of my favorite places to go in the summer. Honestly,
0: yeah.
1: I'm not lying. Probably top two favorite places to go in the summer.
0: Yeah, so the shows are July 4th, August 1st, and September 5th, so we've got those tickets up for grabs. Of course, Wednesday and Friday, we'll have Lotto to give away. It's just going to be a fun little week.
1: I want to give a shout out to our early morning listeners as well because I was on remote, Curtis, over the weekend. I was at the brand new Sobeys in Welland. It's not a new Sobeys, they just newly renovated it.
0: Yeah.
1: And I had a lot of people, a lot of listeners come in and tell me that they only listen early, like before 6 a.m.
0: Nice.
1: Because they're on their way to work and whatnot.
0: Yeah.
1: So shout out to those listeners that I met. And, I was like, you probably hear some pretty vulnerable radio at that hour.
0: Yeah. Cause this is where we just kind of let it fly early
1: like,
0: on.
1: Yeah. I've heard some stuff. I'm like,
0: heard some stories, some stories.
1: Yeah. It's great.
0: No, it looked great, when you were on location.
1: Yeah.
0: That was good.
1: It was awesome. It's a beautiful store and the staff was so nice there. I'm going to do my shopping in Welland. You know, it's right down the street from the college.
0: Oh, nice.
1: So when I'm back to being Professor Melanie, thank you. I will be doing my groceries there.
0: There you go. All right. Let's take an early look at the drive.
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3: QEW for area bound at Gilmore Construction is blocking the right lane. Toronto bound at Gilmore right lane blocked there for construction as well. Aside from that, QEW is running well this morning. No lingering overnight construction to contend with. 406 northbound at Highway 58. We do have some construction there blocking the left lane, but it's not causing us any delays. 405, 420 and Highway 58 looking good. 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I'm Giles Tingey. That's your Dream 105.7 traffic.
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0: Dream 105.7, it is 5:47 with Curtis and Melanie in the morning. Melanie, people were sharing things that we hated as kids, but now we love as adults.
1: Okay.
0: So, does this ring true for you? Spending time alone. I always love being alone.
1: What? I don't remember if I liked it as, I think I did like it as a kid.
0: I was one of four boys. If I had 2 minutes apiece.
1: Yeah.
0: It was great.
1: Did you have your own room?
0: No, not for the longest time.
1: Okay. So that probably has something to do with it as well.
0: Yeah.
1: Right?
0: Brussels sprouts. I've loved him my whole life.
1: I love him now.
0: So great. Classical music. Loved it my whole life.
1: Oh, that's a really good one. I definitely found a new appreciation as an adult for classical music.
0: Yeah. Doing yard work? I don't enjoy it now. It just has to be done.
1: Yeah, it depends. I mean, I have to be in the mood for it.
0: Okay. Watching a sunset. I always liked that.
1: Yeah, maybe as a kid you just don't, like, again, appreciate it as much.
0: Yeah. Going to formal events.
1: Oh.
0: I don't like that now.
1: I love that now.
0: You do?
1: Yeah, I do.
0: Yeah, you like the weddings and stuff?
1: I do.
0: What about watching documentaries?
1: Yes.
0: I do enjoy a documentary from time to time.
1: Yeah.
0: Gotta be in the mood for it though, right?
1: Yeah, I love documentaries, but again, it has to be something I'm interested in. Otherwise, yeah. I'm like, I'm bored.
0: Tidying up. I never liked that. I didn't have to do it every day, but I don't love it.
1: I just love the feeling afterwards. As a kid, I never cared.
0: Yes.
1: Like, things could be a mess and I couldn't care less.
0: Exactly.
1: But now, I'm like, oh, I tidy, and I'm like, yeah.
0: It's the best feeling. Those 20 minutes where your house is clean.
1: Yes.
0: The best. Going to bed early.
1: Mm.
0: I love going to bed early.
1: Yeah. Yeah. That's a good one. And just sleep in general.
0: Yes.
1: Like when I was a kid, I was like, sleep.
0: Yeah. I don't need to sleep.
1: I want to go. I know. Now I'm like,
0: I'm already waiting for my bed. I've only been awake for 2.5 hours. I'm like, I can go to bed right now. I'm good.
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3: QEW4 area bound at Gilmore. Construction is blocking the right lane in the opposite direction. Toronto bound at Gilmore, the right lane is blocked for construction. Also, QEW itself is running well. There's no delays even in that Gilmore area. 406 looking good in both directions. 405, 420 and Highway 58. Nice and quiet so far this morning. 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I'm Giles Tingey. That's your Dream 105.7 traffic.
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1: Good morning. It is 6 o'clock on your Monday. Coming up before 6:30, Melanie, foods that get worse when you make them more expensive.
2: Oh.
1: Yeah. Some things just gotta stay just basic.
2: Okay.
1: Yeah. We're gonna chat about that.
2: And before that, this is, if we do these things for 5 minutes every day, we are going to improve our brain health. You might be doing these things every day for a couple minutes and you don't even know that you're making your brain healthier.
1: Love it.
2: Yeah. If you're not, we'll dive into them. You should do them. Coming up.
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1: Ways to improve your brain. Okay, if you do these things every single day for 5 minutes, they say like 5 minutes minimum to get results when it comes to just being smarter.
0: Okay.
1: These are the things. Now, they say doing crossword puzzles every day or some sort of word game.
0: We just did Wordle.
1: We also do connections too. So this counts because it takes what, like 5 to 10 minutes to do those?
0: All right.
1: So other things are playing an instrument.
0: Yep.
1: And dancing.
0: Love it.
1: 5 to 10 minutes of that. So any sort of word games, they said specifically crossword puzzles, which I don't do. A lot of people do those in the paper though. I remember being a kid and seeing my mom do it every single morning before school. She'd just sit there with her glasses on, her house coat, doing her crossword puzzle.
0: The best.
1: But Wordle is like the new kind of version of that, isn't it?
0: I think so.
1: Or is Wordle still cool? I don't know. Is it still relevant? We still play it.
0: We still play it every day.
1: Yeah.
0: Yeah, I think lots of people do.
1: But even if you're thinking about the dancing, I love dancing. It's something I need to do more of just for fun, like not in a league or like as a group, but just doing it at your house.
0: Totally.
1: Alone or with your kids, whatever you want.
0: Listening to Dream.
1: Listen to us. We play all of the songs to dance to.
0: Yeah.
1: 5 minutes of that every single day and you're going to be smarter just from like dancing or playing an instrument or playing a game.
0: We did pretty good on Wordle. But connections we did today, so I'm already feeling a little smarter.
1: We both did not do well on Wordle, though.
0: No, we got it, though.
1: We did get it in 6.
0: It was 6 today. Yeah, it wasn't a good one.
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3: It's nice and quiet on the roads this morning. QEW4 area bound at Gilmore Construction blocking the right lane on the opposite side. Toronto bound at Gilmore Construction blocking the right lane, but it's not causing us any slowdowns. The body of the QEW is running well in both directions. 406 also nice and quiet. 405, 420 and Highway 58 incident and volume free this morning. 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I'm Giles Taylor. That's your Dream 105.7 traffic.
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0: Dream 105.7, it is 6:20 with Curtis and Melanie in the morning. Melanie, people were sharing dishes that actually get worse when you make them more expensive.
1: Okay.
0: Some things just gotta be what they are.
1: Okay.
0: See if you agree with these, starting with a classic grilled cheese.
1: Yeah.
0: I'll say for the most part, it does get worse when you make it more expensive, but I've had some really good fancy grilled cheeses.
1: So have I.
0: Like lobster grilled cheese.
1: Oh, lobster grilled. And sometimes people like mess with like figs and brie and like just make it super and like balsamic.
0: Yeah.
1: And I'm down for that. But listen, there's nothing that hits better than just like white bread with Kraft singles.
0: Exactly.
1: You know, like that's just the class. That brings me back to being six.
0: Totally.
1: Yeah.
0: And what do you have it with? Tomato soup.
1: Yeah, I'm not big on that.
0: I love tomato soup.
1: I know my husband loves it too. He loves it with his grilled cheese. I'm not big on it.
0: This one, I'm okay with going fancy.
1: Okay.
0: And that's hot dogs. You can make, I've had some like spectacular dressed up hot dogs.
1: Yeah, me too.
0: So I'm okay with those going expensive.
1: Yeah.
0: Nachos. I also disagree with that one. Cause you can make nachos fancy.
1: Yeah, but when they get fancy, they get real good. Now.
0: Yeah, I know. That's what I'm saying.
1: Yeah.
0: But there is something about poor man's nachos where it's just shredded cheese and microwaved.
1: Yeah.
0: It's the best.
1: Nachos and cheese is nachos and cheese.
0: It's the best. Meatloaf. I'd say meatloaf, keep it just classic.
1: Yeah,
0: simple.
1: I don't know if I've ever had like fancy meatloaf before. I don't know.
0: How do you even make it
1: or
0: fancy?
1: Expensive meat. Maybe making it with like a nicer cut of meat.
0: Like Wagyu beef or something.
1: Yeah, I don't need it.
0: No, I don't need it. Just slather it up with some ketchup and you're good to go. Pancakes. I don't know if I've ever had fancy pancakes.
1: You know what? I have had fancy pancakes and I mean, you're not a big pancake person. I am. I love, and fancy pancakes are very good.
0: Okay. So a lot of these are better as they get expensive.
1: Yeah. If you're making them with all different types of like fruits and nuts and sauces.
0: Yeah.
1: They can get real delish.
0: Chili.
1: Yeah. I mean,
0: like chili just basic.
1: Yeah. Me too. I feel like the more you put into a chili, the worse it can become.
0: Just keep it nice and simple, right? Sloppy Joes.
1: Yeah.
0: I don't even know how you make those fancy.
1: Well, you can make it with a bolognese like I'm going to do.
0: Did you end up making it with the other package?
1: No, I'm saving it and I cannot wait to make it. I actually found the pack the other day.
0: Yes.
1: And I'm like, now I'm going to do it the right way because I didn't do it the right way before and they weren't sloppy enough.
0: They weren't sloppy.
1: No. So this time they will be. And then I will give you an update.

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1: A chance of showers this morning, then clearing, a high of 24, going to feel like 27. Here's a look at your headlines. A new poll has found 47% of Canadians believe the country is heading in the right direction. That is the highest percentage since 2017. The poll from Abacus Data found 39% of the more than 1,900 people surveyed this month say the country is on the wrong track. The survey also suggests the majority of Canadians see the rest of the world as moving in the wrong direction. A 15-year-old boy has been arrested following a disturbance at Lakeside Park. On Friday night, police were called to the park following reports of someone carrying a firearm. When they arrived, they seized a black imitation firearm and bear spray. The 15-year-old was arrested and is now facing charges. The House of Commons reconvenes today for a final stretch before the summer recess with a budget bill and conservative motion for the debate. Conservative leader Pierre Poilievre says he plans to push for a debate on how the government handles First Nations land claims. Poilievre wants the government to put private property owner rights ahead of all other claims after a decision in BC around Aboriginal title. In sports, the Blue Jays fell 4-1 to the Pirates and Team Canada beat Slovakia 5-1 at the World Hockey Championship. That's your Dream 105.7 headlines. For more info, visit 610cktv.com.
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2: QEW 4 area bound at Gilmore. Construction's blocking the right lane. Central Avenue ramps to the Toronto-bound QEW are shut for construction. Toronto-bound at Gilmore Construction blocking the right lane. 406 continues to run well in both directions. 405, 420 and Highway 58 looking good this morning. Jumpstart is building soccer pitches across Canada so more kids have places to play. 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I'm Giles Tingey and that's your Dream 105.7 traffic.
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1: Okay, I was reading about charging your phone in the evening and how that can be really, really bad for your phone's battery. I didn't know this, but you're not supposed to ever charge your phone to 100%. It actually ruins your phone's battery. They say that you should be charging your phone to like 95, 97% because once it gets to 100%, it'll start to wear on the battery. And I mean, I plug in my phone every single night before bed.
0: Same.
1: And I let it go until I wake up the next day and it's definitely past 100%.
0: Totally.
1: They say that's the worst thing that you can do for your phone's battery.
0: Yeah, I heard like anything above 80 is like kind of optimal.
1: Yeah.
0: Yeah.
1: I'm seeing here 95 to 97% okay, according to this new study.
0: All right.
1: But keeping your phone plugged in once it's hit full charge and 100%, it will cause like it's a lot of sciencey stuff, but like a chemical aging in the product.
0: Yep.
1: And after time, it will wear and tear. And my battery is so bad on my phone. It lasts me sometimes if I have to like edit a video that we're doing for the show in the morning. Within 2 or 3 hours, my phone is down to like 25%.
0: Yeah.
1: Like the battery has gotten real bad.
0: Well,
1: and
0: your
1: I'm
0: phone's
1: sure
0: really old though.
1: It's the 12 Pro. It's not that old.
0: Isn't it like 6 years old?
1: Yeah. I think it might even be older than that.
0: Yeah.
1: Maybe like 5 or 6 years.
0: Mine is like, it'll be 2 years old next month.
1: Right.
0: Cause I get to stop paying for it.
1: not that you're
0: even
1: counting.
0: I have to charge my phone at least once a day.
1: Yeah.
0: Like throughout the day.
1: Yeah. I have to charge it throughout the day. And then again, I charge it in the overnight.
0: Yeah.
1: But like these phones, they're so expensive now.
0: Yeah.
1: You think that they could go a full 24 hours without a charge.
0: You'd think. But, it's funny that you brought this up actually, cause I was reading an article that said by 2050, battery technology is going to be so good that the batteries will outlive the phones. So you'll actually take the battery out and replace the phone, not the battery.
1: Ooh.
0: Yeah.
1: Wow. 2050. That's a long.
0: That's a long way away.
1: We'll
0: see it, but.
1: Okay. I am looking for a portable charger though right now.
0: Are you?
1: Yeah, because I need to bring one with me on my trip. Otherwise my phone is going to just keep dying. So if you have a recommendation for a portable phone charger, let me know.
0: Yeah, there's got to be something, like maybe even Best Buy or something.
1: I'm looking, well, I have looked before on Amazon.
0: Yeah.
1: But you know me, I don't like buying things online.
0: No, I hear you.
1: I don't know if it's going to work. Even the reviews aren't reliable.
0: I would say go to Best Buy.
1: Yeah.
0: It's right there.
1: I know. And the
0: it's
1: people
0: right,
1: there are
0: right down
1: so
0: from your favorite little Walmart.
1: Yeah, that's true. The Walmart, the LCBO, the Dollar Tree.
0: You got it all.
1: It's all there.
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3: QEW for Airbound at Gilmore Construction is blocking the right lane. Central Avenue ramps to the Toronto-bound QEW are closed for construction. Also, Toronto-bound at Gilmore Construction is blocking the right lane. The main body of the QEW, however, running well in both directions. 406 up to speed. 405, 420 and Highway 58 incident and volume free this morning. 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That's your Dream 105. Traffic.
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1: QEW for Areabound at Gilmore Construction is blocking the right lane. Central Avenue ramps to the Toronto Bound QEW are closed for construction. Also, Toronto Bound at Gilmore Construction is blocking the right lane. The main body of the QEW, however, running well in both directions. 406 up to speed. 405, 420 and Highway 58 incident and volume free this morning. 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I'm Giles Tingey. That's your Dream 105.7 traffic.

0: Curtis and Melanie in the morning.
1: Good morning. It is 7 o'clock on your Monday. Coming up after 7:30, of course, our game of the day. We have an amazing prize up for grabs this week. You could win tickets to 13th Street Winery's summer concert series. You're going to get tickets for all three shows.
2: Yeah.
1: Love that.
2: We were just talking about how it's one of our favorite places to go to in
1: Love
2: the summertime.
1: It. Yeah.
2: The best.
1: So we'll do that after 7:30.
2: Great. Also, the breakdown coming up. We got to talk Taylor Swift, Travis Kelce made a public appearance at a sporting event over the weekend. We got to talk about it.
1: The
2: Mandalorian. The Mandalorian and Grogu movie just crushed it at the box office. And we'll talk about Bruno Mars in Toronto. It's all coming up in the breakdown.
0: 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Licensed to Golden Horseshoe Broadcasting. 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
1: What do we need to know for our Monday morning, Melanie?
2: Okay, Taylor Swift and Travis Kelce, I'm sure that you saw it over the weekend. They were spotted courtside at the Knicks game.
1: Mm-hmm.
2: Drew in some huge attention from fans during the game. Travis Kelce was seen chugging a beer. Did you see that?
1: I did.
2: And Taylor Swift just kind of like laughing, shaking her head. And then at one point she like passed him a piece of gum as well. Just like very relatable couple content.
1: Yeah.
2: And they never go anywhere publicly.
1: Not lately anyway, with the wedding planning and everything. They've been kind of hiding out.
2: I thought it was really sweet to see them acting like a normal couple.
1: Courtside.
2: Courtside. Because you know a lot of courtside couples just... They just sit there. They don't really, they just kind of like smile. They're very aware that they're being watched.
1: Totally.
2: It seems like they didn't care.
1: Yeah. They were just
2: still being themselves and just having a good time. So that was good to see. We'll move on to The Mandalorian and Grogu.
1: Yeah.
2: So this movie is doing really well. Just dominated the box office this weekend. Major global ticket sales in its opening days. Fans were lining up, I saw, to get in.
1: Yeah.
2: And everyone's saying the dynamic between The Mandalorian and Grogu, Baby Yoda, was just so well done. It was
1: nice.
2: So funny and so heartwarming. I love the two of them together.
1: Yeah, they're fun.
2: They're so fun. And the fact they did a movie, I mean, it's genius. So that's the movie to see right now.
1: All right.
2: And when it comes to Bruno Mars, the first Toronto show on his The Romantic Tour, it was scheduled for Saturday night at Rogers Stadium. It was canceled just hours before showtime.
1: Yeah.
2: Hours before, which
1: There's
2: is just
1: so much rain.
2: I know, but isn't that horrible? Like, imagine people that flew in from all over the
1: Canada.
2: Country.
1: Yeah.
2: Just to see that show for it to be canceled. Like,
1: yeah.
2: Just a real heartbreak. Bruno Mars, he sent out a post on X. He said, I never want this, but I need everyone to be safe. I'll make it up to you, Toronto, on May 31st.
1: Yeah.
2: I promise. So that rescheduled date, May 31st, but he also did play a show last night.
1: Yeah.
2: Last night, the show did happen. I've been seeing some pictures and videos online of it. Looks like it was amazing.
1: Yeah.
2: I just feel bad for everyone that had Saturday night tickets.
1: Yeah.
2: That's the worst. I had it happen to me with Billy Joel, although he was sick. It was a medical thing. This weather thing.
1: But it's still awful when it happens.
2: It is.
1: And hopefully most of the people will be able to go on the 31st, right?
2: Yeah.
1: Yeah.
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3: QEW, Fort Erie bound at Gilmore. Construction is blocking the right lane. Also, the Fort Erie bound on-ramp at Gilmore is shut down. Concession road ramps to the Fort Erie bound QEW are also closed for ongoing construction. Opposite direction, Central Avenue ramps to the Toronto bound QEW are shut. The Toronto bound at Gilmore. Construction blocking the right lane. And again, the Toronto bound on-ramp at Gilmore closed. 406 up to speed in both directions. 405, 420 and Highway 58 looking good. 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

0: 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It is 7:19 with Curtis and Melanie in the morning.
1: Okay, we have to talk about this nail trend. Now, we always talk about how things are cyclical. What was cool back in the day is like coming back around. And this is one of them. So when it comes to nails.
0: Mm-hmm.
1: Now, I'm bad with my nails. I often will not go get a manicure or anything unless it's like a special occasion or I'm going away on vacation. I'll start thinking about maybe getting like a mani-pedi just to treat myself, right?
0: Yeah.
1: But I notice a lot of girls have these like really cool nails, whether they're like chrome, metallic, they have like a French tip that's like very intricate that I'm like, where are y'all getting your nails done?
0: Yeah.
1: Turns out, guess what's back? Back again.
0: Backstreet's back?
1: No. Yeah, but no. It was around the time when they were big though.
0: Okay.
1: Press on nails.
0: Right.
1: Press on like glued on nails.
0: Yes.
1: Girls are going to like Shoppers Drug Mart and Sephora and online. And they're getting press on nails. Now there's a specific brand. They're called Glamnetic.
0: Okay.
1: And I keep seeing them pop up everywhere. If you get these Glamnetic press on nails, they last, first of all, they give you 3 sets.
0: Okay.
1: And they last for 2 weeks.
0: Okay.
1: So girls are doing this now instead of getting their nails done.
0: How do you take them off?
1: So it's a glue. So what you have to do is you have to really clean your nails first and you have to push down like the cuticles and everything, right? Like do it on your own. And then you put the glue on.
0: Okay.
1: Your clean nail. And then you just press the nail on. You can't wash your hands or anything for like an hour afterwards. And then they stay on for like 2 weeks.
0: Nice.
1: To get them off, you like soak them just in hot water. So there's no like shellac or any, what's this? Like the nail polish from acetone?
0: Yeah.
1: Nothing like that.
0: Okay.
1: It's apparently like a lot more convenient. It just doesn't last as long as like shellac nails does.
0: Okay.
1: So this is the new thing and I'm thinking I need to try it out. I went to Glamnetic's website.
0: Mm-hmm.
1: They have like thousands of different nails.
0: You got a big trip coming up. Why not treat yourself?
1: I know, but then I do love going and getting my nails done. Like there's something about that is like relaxing and very like I'm treating myself.
0: Yeah.
1: Instead of just like doing it on my own.
0: Okay.
1: So anyway, I'm throwing it out there. Glamnetic is the brand. Press on nails are back and we're basically back to like 1998.

0: And now, headlines with Curtis and Melanie.
1: A chance of showers this morning, then clearing, a high of 24, going to feel like 27. Here's a look at your headlines. A new poll has found 47% of Canadians believe the country is heading in the right direction. That is the highest percentage since 2017. The poll from Abacus Data found 39% of the more than 1,900 people surveyed this month say the country is on the wrong track. The survey also suggests a majority of Canadians see the rest of the world as moving in the wrong direction. A 15-year-old boy has been arrested following a disturbance at Lakeside Park. On Friday night, police were called to the park following reports of someone carrying a firearm. When they arrived, they seized a black imitation firearm and bear spray. The 15-year-old was arrested and is now facing charges. The House of Commons reconvenes today for a final stretch before the summer recess with a budget bill and conservative motion for the debate. Conservative leader Pierre Poilievre says he plans to push for a debate on how the government handles First Nations land claims. Poilievre wants the government to put private property owner rights ahead of all other claims after a decision in BC around Aboriginal title. In sports, the Blue Jays fell 4-1 to the Pirates, and Team Canada beat Slovakia 5-1 at the World Hockey Championship. That's your Dream 105.7 headlines. 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
2: QEW 4 area bound at Gilmore Construction blocking the right lane. That also has the 4 area bound on ramp at Gilmore closed. Toronto bound at Gilmore, the construction blocking the right lane there as well. Toronto bound on ramp at Gilmore closed in that direction also. The main body of the QEW is, however, running well. Incident and volume free. 406 also looking good in both directions. 405, 420 and Highway 58. Nice and quiet this morning. 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I'm Giles Tinney. That's your Dream 105.7 traffic.
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0: 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It is 7:36 with Curtis and Melanie in the morning. It's time now for our game of the day. Man, we have such a great prize up for grabs this week. How about two tickets to 13th Street Winery's Summer Concert Series? You're getting all three shows, July 4th, August 1st, and September 5th.
1: I want to go.
0: Me too.
1: Can I play it?
0: Sure.
1: We are playing Curtis and Melanie's Hot Goss.
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1: And it is a Monday hot goss, yep, for sure. We have an entertainment-related question for you. All you have to do right now is be caller 10, get it right, and you're going. 905-685-1057. I'm just...

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1: Dream 105.7, it is 7:39 with Curtis and Melanie in the morning. We're playing our game of the day, and joining us is Lika in Thornhill. Good morning.
2: Good morning.
3: Good morning, Lika. Happy Monday.
2: Happy Monday.
3: We are playing our game of the day. It is Curtis and Melanie's hot goss.
4: Hot goss.
1: You've been struggling on that one lately.
3: I know. Okay, Lika, here we go. I got your question ready. Are you ready?
2: Sure.
3: All right. Sure.
1: Sure.
3: What female pop singer just received her star on the Hollywood Walk of Fame?
2: Wait,
3: you want multiple choice or do you know it?
2: Do I want what?
3: The multiple choice or just do you know it?
2: Oh, yeah, give me multiple choice.
3: Yeah.
2: I think
3: okay.
2: I know it.
3: Okay,
2: but.
3: Okay. So it's either Rihanna, Britney Spears, or Miley Cyrus.
2: It's Miley Cyrus.
3: It is Miley. She is the 2,845th recipient.
2: Oh my gosh.
3: And she was there with her musician boyfriend or fiance, I guess now.
1: Fiance, yep.
3: Max Miranda.
2: Oh, yeah, it was on May 22nd, I remember.
3: Yeah,
1: wow.
3: Just a few days ago.
1: We're
3: wow,
1: on top
3: good
1: of it.
3: You, Lika, all
1: Lika.
3: Over it.
1: You are going to 13th Street Wineries.
2: Oh, the hot is my thing.
1: It is your favorite. You're going to 13th Street Wineries Summer Concert Series. You get all three shows.
2: Woo-hoo! Woo-hoo! Oh, my gosh. I'm so excited.
1: Nice. Well, thank you so much for listening to Dream. We appreciate you.
2: Oh, my pleasure. Have a wonderful day and a wonderful week.
1: You too. Take care.

0: Dream 105.7, it is 7:44 with Curtis and Melanie in the morning. Melanie, I was reading about a apparently viral thing from Tim Hortons yesterday.
1: Oh.
0: And I've never heard of this. That would be the Wayne Gretzky coffee.
1: Oh.
0: It's trending again.
1: Oh.
0: Yeah.
1: Now, it's not Wayne Gretzky coffee?
0: It's a special secret menu item that you order at Timmy's.
1: What?
0: And it's not putting in, you know, the Gretzky rum cream or whatever. It has nothing to do with that.
1: It's like actually like his brewed coffee?
0: Do you want to know what it is? It's disgusting.
1: Oh. Do I want to know what it is?
0: Yeah. What was Wayne Gretzky's number?
1: I don't know. Don't ask me these questions. I don't know.
0: Number 99.
1: Okay.
0: The great one.
1: Yeah. Oh, right. Yes.
0: Yeah.
1: It's on the bottles of wine. Okay.
0: Yes.
1: Yeah, that's right.
0: Oh, yeah. That's how I know it. So the viral Wayne Gretzky coffee is ordering a coffee with 9 creams and 9 sugars.
1: Oh, I see.
0: Yeah.
1: Oh, so you order the Wayne Gretzky and then you get your Tim Hortons coffee that way.
0: With 9 creams and 9 sugars.
1: Oh, so it's not an actual, like, coffee brew. I don't know why. I thought that's what you were talking about.
0: That's okay. Just putting in your order. So rather than a single or a double, you're getting 9 creams and 9 sugars. And people are saying it's good.
1: There is nobody that does this.
0: Other than for a joke.
1: Yeah. It's got to be. There's no one drinking 9 creams and 9 sugars in their coffee. That is outrageous.
0: It's ridiculous and so bad for you. Apparently, it's barely even coffee colored when you get it. And the results, people are saying it tastes like melted ice cream. Like when your ice cream melts or like cereal milk.
1: How much coffee would even be in
0: like
1: the
0: 2
1: cup?
0: Ounces?
1: Like none.
0: It'd be less than half,
1: it's
0: right?
1: It's basically cream, sugar with like a little shot of some coffee.
0: Yeah.
1: Like that's what you're drinking, which is essentially, I mean, when you look at all of those iced cappuccinos and what, I mean, there's like 700 calories in one of those drinks. So this is kind of like that.
0: Yeah.
1: Just in like a hot version, coffee version.
0: Well, apparently it's pretty cold by the time you get it because it's got 9 creams in it.
1: Right.
0: Have a texter saying 9 creams and 9 sugars. I'd be on the Artemis spacecraft to the moon if I did that.
1: Somebody else wrote that should be illegal. I remember getting a double in college when I first really started drinking coffee consecutively.
0: Yeah.
1: And double, I remember getting that. And now I could never, ever get a double. It's so much cream.
0: And so much sugar.
1: So much sugar.
0: Yeah. So 9 and 9, I don't think that's a great idea.
1: If you've ever done this, please let us know.
0: Yeah, no judgment.
1: No judgment. I'm curious if anyone's actually done this.
0: And again, people are saying it tastes like, you know, cereal milk, which is a good taste, or melted ice cream. It's a good taste.
1: It's a good taste, but
0: there should be an
1: coffee
0: upcharge.
1: Yeah.
0: Like, I think even a triple, you're pushing it.
1: Yeah.
0: You know what I mean?
1: Yeah.
0: By the time you get up to 9 creams and 9 sugars, you should have to pay an upcharge.
1: Didn't we have a listener call in not too long ago and she was ordering her coffee and we heard her and she asked for like 4 creams, 4 sugar. And we were like, did you just ask for that?
0: It was something big like that.
1: So people do it.
0: No. Texter saying, I've seen a 12x12 in an extra large cup when I worked at Tim Hortons. 12 cream, 12 sugar.
1: Just go get yourself an ice cream.
0: Just eat cake.
1: Get a Boston cream.
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3: QEW 4 area bound at Gilmore Construction blocking the right lane. That also has the 4 area bound on ramp at Gilmore closed. Toronto bound at Gilmore, the construction blocking the right lane there as well. Toronto bound on ramp at Gilmore closed in that direction also. The main body of the QEW is, however, running well. Incident and volume free. 406 also looking good.

0: But in both directions, 405, 420 and Highway 58, nice and quiet this morning. 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

0: Curtis and Melanie in the morning.
1: Good morning. It is just before 8 o'clock on your Monday. Melanie, coming up, came across this yesterday, the weirdest home appliances that you can buy. And I kind of want a few of them.
2: Okay.
1: Yeah. There's some odd appliances that you can buy out there.
2: Are they very specific?
1: They're very specific.
2: Okay, I like
1: and
2: that.
1: Gonna take up a lot of real estate. Yeah.
2: Okay. We're also, before that, we are going to get to this. People are sharing the rudest celebrities they've ever met.
1: Uh-oh.
2: I gotta tell you, I'm not a big fan of this list.
1: Okay.
2: I don't like this list. I'm gonna tell you why coming up.
0: 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Part of White Oaks Community.

0: 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It is 10 after 8 with Curtis and Melanie in the morning.
1: People online are sharing the rudest celebrities they've ever met. And I want to say with each scenario, there is like a description of the interaction, what made them rude.
0: Okay.
1: We don't have to get into that, but there is like, I guess, proof behind each one, okay?
0: And it's tough because sometimes people have bad days.
1: That's exactly
0: You're allowed to have a bad day.
1: That's what I wanted to say. Yeah. A lot of these, I love these celebrities. So I don't like hearing about this, but I mean, people are saying they have had interactions with them and they were not nice. But like you said, everybody, come on, we all get in our moods.
0: Totally.
1: I know I do all the time.
0: I've found that the bigger the celebrity, the kinder they are.
1: Yes, agreed.
0: Like if you're like a C or D list celebrity, I've met a few of those and it's just like, oh, you are insufferable.
1: Okay, we'll start with James Corden. He was like number one on the list.
0: Yeah, I've heard
1: multiple people.
0: I've heard that.
1: Okay, Jennifer Lopez also on this list.
0: She's a diva.
1: Yeah, people say that she was not a good person to work for. Cat Williams was on the list.
0: Okay.
1: Jerry Seinfeld.
0: No. He probably just made it some silly joke.
1: I know. And then I'm like, okay, like what? He was probably sarcastic.
0: Yeah.
1: Or whatever. Remember? Did you ever see the viral?
0: With Kesha?
1: Yes.
0: It's the best.
1: And Kesha's like, can I get a hug? And he's
0: no. No thanks.
1: That's it. Right? It's not him being me. He just didn't want a hug.
0: Yeah.
1: Ashton Kutcher was high on the list as well.
0: I can see that.
1: Gary Busey on the list.
0: Well.
1: Yeah.
0: He's,
1: problematic.
0: He's got his issues.
1: Yeah.
0: Yeah.
1: James Cameron also on the list, which I refuse to believe that. Tiger Woods was high up here as well. Also on the list. Sorry, I'm just rolling right through Tiger Woods. Drake. I don't think so.
0: No.
1: I don't think so.
0: Yeah.
1: This person said it happened at a children's hospital. I'm like, no.
0: Yeah.
1: I refuse to believe that. Pharrell was on the list. How about this one? Ariana Grande.
0: I mean, I love her.
1: This person said she was so rude. This was early on around her debut, but still so rude to everyone on our crew and behind the scenes.
0: Hey. Well, see, maybe as she got celebrity, Bill Murray. I think Bill Murray a long time ago, he said, when you start to get famous, you have about a 2 to 3 year window on, am I going to be a jerk or am I going to be a good person?
1: Ooh.
0: And some people never get out of the badness of, you know, getting that ego.
1: Okay.
0: Yeah.
1: Yeah. I mean, I could see that. The last one on the list, by the way, there was 15.
0: Okay.
1: And the last one was Katy Perry.
0: I could see it.
1: Somebody said, I met Katy as a Disney character in 2015. She was belittling to me. She made a lot of backhanded comments about my hair.
0: Oh.
1: Yeah. So again, I mean, who knows? Maybe she just got bad news that morning.
0: Yeah.
1: Maybe somebody cut her off in traffic. Maybe she was just having a bad day.
0: Just got to give the benefit of the doubt sometimes, right? Yeah.
1: Yeah.
0: Yeah.
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3: 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Construction is blocking the right lane. That has the Fort Erie Bound on-ramp at Gilmore also closed. In addition, concession road ramps to the Fort Erie Bound QEW are shut for ongoing road work. On the other direction, Toronto Bound at Gilmore. Construction blocking the right lane. And, of course, that has the Toronto Bound on-ramp at Gilmore closed also. 406 continues to run well in both directions this morning. No incidents or volume to report. 405, 420 and Highway 58 nice and quiet. 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

0: Dream 105.7, it is 8:20 with Curtis and Melanie in the morning. Melanie, I came across the weirdest home appliances that you can buy, and some of them I kind of want.
1: Okay, let's hear them. I love a good home appliance.
0: Yeah. How about a self-heating butter knife? So then it's nice and warm.
1: Yeah, that's one of those things that you don't think you need until you have one.
0: Yeah.
1: You're like, how could I live without one? You know how many times my butter I've taken out and I'm like, I just want to be able to put a little bit on a piece of bread and I can't.
0: Yeah, and it's, you just dig it into it and then it's all smeared and then you tear the bread.
1: Yeah.
0: I kind of want that.
1: Yeah.
0: How about a see-through toaster so you can see how toasted your toast is?
1: That is genius.
0: Isn't that a great idea?
1: I mean, I do need a new toaster. Why not just get that one?
0: I like that idea.
1: Yeah.
0: You can buy a s'more maker that doesn't need a campfire. It heats up the s'mores on its own for you.
1: I don't know about that one.
0: I don't think I need that one.
1: It's all, the campfire makes it good.
0: Yeah. I bought a waffle maker a while ago.
1: Okay.
0: And we've used it like 4 times.
1: Okay.
0: You can actually buy a waffle bowl maker. So then it will make waffle bowls for you.
1: Whoa.
0: For like your ice cream and stuff.
1: Ooh. That's cool.
0: Yeah. You can, there's a coffee, toast, and eggs all-in-one appliance. So it's a coffee maker and it's got a griddle on it. And then you can do it all in one.
1: Oh, that's cool. I feel like that's convenient.
0: For like a single person
1: living,
0: that'd be kind of good.
1: That'd be really nice for like a bed and breakfast or like a hotel.
0: Yes.
1: Right?
0: You can do a homemade pretzel maker and it makes homemade cheese dip.
1: Ooh.
0: It's like, I like pretzels.
1: You can't have it without the cheese dip.
0: Exactly.
1: That's insane.
0: This one I've talked about buying before and I would love it, but I don't have room. And that is a towel warmer.
1: Oh, yeah.
0: For the bathroom.
1: You want the towel warmer.
0: That's the best feeling.
1: We got to remember this for your birthday. Because you've mentioned it quite a few times.
0: I don't have space for it, though.
1: How big is it?
0: It's my bathroom's not big enough for like a towel warmer.
1: Is it like as big as... I'm picturing it like... You remember when your kids were little, did you have a diaper genie?
0: Oh, yeah.
1: Is it like that big?
0: Probably a little bigger than that.
1: Okay.
0: Yeah, because you got to fit like probably a couple towels in there, right?
1: That's true.
0: Yeah. So that's something that you can get. Also, a mini desk vacuum. You can keep your...
1: Oh.
0: Just a little mini desk, then you can keep your desk clean.
1: I like that.
0: A few of these aren't bad, right?
1: Yeah. I mean, would you be okay with me vacuuming up in here in the studio?
0: We both could.
1: Right? There's some dust bunnies.
0: There's definitely...
1: I can see a few right now.
0: I'm ordering it.

0: And now, headlines with Curtis and Melanie.
1: A chance of showers this morning, then clearing, a high of 24, going to feel like 27. Here's a look at your headlines. A new poll has found 47% of Canadians believe the country is heading in the right direction. That is the highest percentage since 2017. The poll from Abacus Data found 39% of the more than 1,900 people surveyed this month say the country is on the wrong track. The survey also suggests a majority of Canadians see the rest of the world as moving in the wrong direction. A 15-year-old boy has been arrested following a disturbance at Lakeside Park. On Friday night, police were called to the park following reports of someone carrying a firearm. When they arrived, they seized a black imitation firearm and bear spray. The 15-year-old was arrested and is now facing charges. The House of Commons reconvenes today for a final stretch before the summer recess with a budget bill and conservative motion for the debate. Conservative leader Pierre Poilievre says he plans to push for a debate on how the government handles First Nations land claims. Poilievre wants the government to put private property owner rights ahead of all other claims after a decision in BC around Aboriginal title. In sports, the Blue Jays fell 4-1 to the Pirates, and Team Canada beat Slovakia 5-1 at the World Hockey Championship. That's your Dream 105.7 headlines. For more info, visit 610cktv.com.
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2: QEW for area bound at Gilmore. Construction is blocking the right lane. That has the 4 area bound on ramp at Gilmore also closed. In addition, concession road ramps to the 4 area bound QEW are shut for ongoing road work. On the other direction, Toronto bound at Gilmore, construction blocking the right lane. And of course, that has the Toronto bound on ramp at Gilmore closed also. 406 continues to run well in both directions this morning. No incidents or volume to report. 405, 420 and Highway 58, nice and quiet. 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

0: Dream 105.7, it is 8:40 with Curtis and Melanie in the morning. If you have teenagers, you're raising them right now and they're in your life, I just wanted to throw this out there. Sometimes we gotta throw them a bit of a break, because it's not easy, it's never been easy to be a teenager.
1: No, being a teenager is, it's really, really tricky.
0: It really is.
1: We know, we've been there.
0: We've done it, right?
1: It was the hardest, some of the hardest years for me.
0: Yeah. Well, and we weren't growing up in the current environment. This is ways that life is actually harder as a teen than from what we had. And we were kids of the 90s.
1: Yeah.
0: But teens now are under constant digital observation.
1: Yeah.
0: I mean, we've talked ad nauseum about social media, and I love that more kids are moving away from it.
1: Yeah, me too.
0: Yeah.
1: Social media is, we've said this before, I can't imagine being a teen and growing up with social media.
0: Oh,
1: it would have been so bad for my mental health.
0: On that note, social comparison is basically a full-time activity now.
1: Yeah.
0: Because people are always posting just their highlight reels, right?
1: Yeah.
0: Friend drama doesn't stay at school anymore.
1: Yeah.
0: You know? It's tough.
1: Yeah.
0: I would say that this is true. Academic pressure starts earlier.
1: Okay.
0: And feels bigger. Hmm. I don't have that for my children. As long as they're trying their best, that's all I care about.
1: Why would that be?
0: I think, you know, there's been such a push for post-secondary education, which is a wonderful thing. Mm-hmm. But, I think we're just in a very competitive society.
1: Mm-hmm.
0: You know, it seems, it's just a very competitive society.
1: Okay.
0: You know what I mean?
1: Yeah.
0: They have more information than we ever had, and obviously with that comes more anxiety.
1: Yep.
0: Big time. Privacy is basically a luxury now.
1: Yeah.
0: Yeah. Beauty standards are more immediate and more aggressive. I don't want to single out just for girls, but I do feel that it impacts girls more than boys.
1: Of course it does.
0: Yeah.
1: And, you know, that was a huge one for my generation as well. I think that's like every teen girl, but I can understand now how that has gotten even
0: how
1: worse.
0: It's amplified, like we with had filters magazines. And everything.
1: Yeah, we had like magazines and stuff and models back in the day and like much music and that kind of thing.
0: Yeah.
1: I mean, we did grow up in a world where beauty standards were wildly inappropriate and
0: yes.
1: It's the same now.
0: Yep.
1: That has not gotten better.
0: No, it's amplified.
1: Yeah.
0: Downtime barely feels like downtime because again, going back to this always connected, it's getting away from social media and our phones.
1: Yeah.
0: Is really what it comes down to. And obviously cyberbullying is a very real thing.
1: Yeah.
0: So it is more difficult to be a teen these days than when we were.
1: Yeah.
0: You know what I mean?
1: Again, if you can keep your teens off of social media, that's probably your best bet. I mean, everyone, you know your kid, right? I keep saying when mine become teenagers, they're not having it.
0: My son has no interest in it, which I love.
1: And we also hope that in the next 10 years, it's complete.

0: has to change with it.
1: Yeah.
0: Yeah, for sure. So I just wanted to throw that out there. And yeah, they're still annoying. So you can, teens.
1: Oh.
0: Yeah, they can be annoying. I like, have one. Yeah, they can be annoying.
1: But we were.
0: We were so annoying.
1: Yeah.
0: Yeah. We still love them.
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3: QEW for area bound at Gilmore. Construction is blocking the right lane that has the 4 area bound on ramp at Gilmore also closed. In addition, concession road ramps to the 4 area bound QEW are shut for ongoing road work. On the other direction, Toronto bound at Gilmore, construction blocking the right lane, and of course that has the Toronto bound on ramp at Gilmore closed also. 406 continues to run well in both directions this morning. No incidents or volume to report. 405, 420 and Highway 58 nice and quiet. 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
1: QEW Fort Erie bound at Gilmore Construction blocking the right lane. That has the Fort Erie bound on-ramp at Gilmore closed also. Concession Road ramps to the Fort Erie bound QEW are closed. QEW is running well in both directions, however, despite these on-ramp closures. Toronto bound QEW at Gilmore, right lane blocked there for construction also. And indeed, Toronto bound on-ramp at Gilmore is closed as a result. 406 looking good in both directions. 405, 420 and Highway 58 up to speed. 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I'm Giles Tingey. That's your Dream 105.7 traffic.

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0: Dream 105.7, you're hanging with Curtis and Melanie in the morning.
1: Curtis, we have a new craze when it comes to the kids.
0: Okay.
1: The squishies have gotten out of control.
0: Yeah, they're everywhere.
1: Okay, so we're not talking about Tabba squishies. We're not talking about slime. We're not talking about Labubus. These are all things that have been big in the past little while.
0: Yeah.
1: We're talking about, like, those squishies that you can get at the dollar store.
0: Yeah.
1: You get them at Dollarama. You can get, like, them in the butter. It's like the butter squishy.
0: Mm-hmm.
1: There's a donut. There's a chicken. And there's a strawberry. There's four of them.
0: I think there's more because I think my Georgie has like an octopus or something.
1: So, is that part of the Dollarama ones?
0: I do not have the answer to that.
1: Okay.
0: I have no idea.
1: Okay, so this is a hot commodity right now.
0: Yeah.
1: I have a friend. Her name is Laura. Shout out to Laura from Showcase. She's amazing. And I was talking to her about it, and she just told me that it's like crazy right now with they stock up in the Dollarama at the Penn Center. They stock up like once a week usually. And the minute they do, the amount of kids that come in after school is insane. These things are gone within 1 hour of them being restocked at all of the Dollaramas.
0: At least they're cheap.
1: They are. They're $5 for one.
0: Wow.
1: Yeah. So
0: still fairly cheap for like a toy.
1: Yeah, it is. Yeah. It is. But they don't last long. They get better, more high quality versions of them at Showcase and whatnot. But at Dollarama, it's like just like the basic quality.
0: Yeah. Yeah.
1: But they are sold out everywhere. Yesterday, we went to the Penn Center and did a bit of shopping. We went to the Dollarama there, kids running in and out looking for these squishies, couldn't find one. We went to the Dollarama across the street from the Penn, sold out there as well.
0: Wow.
1: And then we have one by our house that we went to, and they were all sold out there.
0: Wow.
1: So they are a hot commodity right now. If you have one of these, because Neato's.
0: Right.
1: The Neato's were the big thing. They still are, but now those are sold out everywhere. So like, I don't know. The kids are like loving, squishies are like the new slime.
0: Okay.
1: And the new Labubu. I'm just happy they're not $120.

0: Dream 105.7, it is Curtis and Melanie in the morning. Melanie, I just wanted to throw that out there, this out there for people today who are coming up with summer plans, that the Canada Strong Pass is back for another summer.
1: Love it.
0: Yes. So what does this get you? Children 17 and under will get free admission to galleries and museums, free Via Rail tickets when traveling with a parent.
1: Amazing.
0: So you could take a train ride, and of course, free admission to all national parks that are operated by Parks Canada.
1: Excellent.
0: Yeah.
1: I love that. I've not gotten one of these for my kids yet, but I love that this is an option.
0: Well, you don't even have to do anything.
1: Yeah.
0: It's just they just automatically do it for you. You don't even have to apply for the pass.
1: Oh.
0: Yeah. You just get it.
1: Well, there you go.
0: And I do want to throw this out there, too, because 18 to 24-year-olds are also going to see steep discounts at and camping at national parks will be more affordable for everyone, with fees reduced by 25%.
1: That is amazing.
0: So get out there and explore Canada this summer.
1: Oh, that's great. I mean, now you have to. You kind of have to.
0: Yeah.
1: When it's free like that for you to do so or discounted, you got to do it.
0: Well, in the museums and stuff, like, that can take up some summer days for you, right?
1: And when you're that age, like, what else are you doing anyway?
0: Sitting on the iPad, right? Get them off the iPad and go to a museum.
1: Go see the country.

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0: Dream 105.7, it is Curtis and Melanie in the morning, wrapping things up as we always do with what did we learn today?
1: What did we learn, Curtis?
0: I learned I need a bunch of appliances that are just going to take up space in my house. Some of the weird ones. That pretzel maker with the cheese dip, that sounds pretty darn good.
1: I know. It's all about that cheese dip with a pretzel. Yeah.
0: And the self-heating butter knife? Brilliant.
1: Oh, my God.
0: I actually do want that.
1: I actually want that, too. And that doesn't take up a lot of space.
0: No.
1: Like, one knife?
0: Yeah, you're good.
1: Yeah.
0: So I think I might buy that.
1: I like that.
0: Bunch of weird appliances.
1: I learned that there's something called a Wayne Gretzky coffee that you can order at Tim Hortons. That is, first of all, Wayne Gretzky's number, in case you didn't know, because I definitely did, is 99.
0: Yeah.
1: And, if you order a coffee and you ask for Wayne Gretzky at Tim Hortons, they know to give you 9 creams, 9 sugars.
0: So gross.
1: Ew.
0: It's so gross.
1: We put it out there, though, and we were like, does anyone actually do this? And we did have some texters.
0: Few people. Yeah, they say it tastes like melted ice cream or like cereal milk.
1: Ugh.
0: It's not for me. I won't be, I love the great one, but I don't see myself ordering that anytime soon.
1: If I'm going to indulge in a sweet treat, like, I'm getting a Boston cream donut.
0: Of course.
1: I'm not getting some weird sugar cream drink.
0: No. I feel like that's something like an ant. If an ant went into a Tim Hortons, he'd be like, give me 9 sugars, 9 creams.
1: I am an ant, you know.
0: You are, yes. I meant the little insect.
1: I know.
0: I actually meant the insect.
1: I thought you meant like an ant.
0: No, like an actual ant would go and be like, give me 9 sugars.
1: Okay, okay.
0: 9 creams.
1: Wow, that's funny. I'm like, I am an ant. Oh, jeez. Okay, well, I think we've had enough.
0: That's our sign that Monday's over.
1: Yeah.
0: All right, we'll catch you back here tomorrow morning.

Hey, good morning and happy Monday. It's Kayla. Hopefully you had a fantastic weekend. We got to talk about Bruno Mars because if you haven't already heard, he had to postpone. Yeah, he had to postpone the opening night on his tour Saturday. Yes, it was Saturday. Lots of rain here, lots of rain in Toronto. And of course, he was thinking about the safety of his crew and the fans. So he postponed that concert, that show until the 31st. And, I was online when news broke and I was just going through the comments. A lot of people traveled to Toronto for that show. And then I was, I also saw a few comments saying, I have another concert on the 31st. And in my head, I'm just like, well, aren't you lucky? Two concerts within a week. Like, aren't you lucky? So yeah, hopefully those fans, that missed out on Saturday, they're able to go to the show on the 31st. But, could you imagine thousands of fans coming to see you and you have to postpone because Mother Nature decided to rain? Well, at least we have, you know, songs like this to jam out to. APT Dream 105.7.

Some exciting stuff happening this week with Curtis and Melanie. So if you haven't heard, it's all about Summer on the Patio, 13th Street Winery. Our good friends over there. All this week, in the morning, you could be winning tickets to 13th Street Winery's Summer Concert Series, July 4th, August 1st, and September 5th. That's right, you get tickets for all three shows, so you better be listening tomorrow morning, and good luck. It's Dream 105.7.

that right there is probably one of my top five collaborations. What's going on? It's Kayla. Happy Monday. We're going to be getting a full day of sunshine. I know right now it doesn't look like that, that's the case, but I promise you this afternoon, lots of sunshine, getting up to 21 degrees right now, mainly sunny, sitting at 15. But yes, that full head of sunshine coming our way today. Not a bad way to kick off a fresh new week, right? Miles Smith now with Niall Horan. Here's Drive Safe, and it's on Dream 105.7. Good morning. What?

Hey, good morning. It's Kayla. Another traffic disruption for today. It's all about Nash Street. That's closed from Powerview Avenue to Pelham Road for sewer work. So if you're going to be in or around that area, just a heads up that they're doing some sewer work over there. Right now, Preston Pablo with 'Cause I Do. It's Dream 105.7. Good morning.

Well, this is sweet. Niagara Falls, Canada, they are sending heartfelt Memorial Day wishes to our friends across the border. So, in honor of the day, if you're going to be by the falls later tonight, Niagara Falls, they're going to be illuminated in red, white, and blue at the top of every hour. I'm looking at a photo of it right now, and I just want a popsicle. It's

0: Free.
1: Believe it or not, a lot of daytime TV shows are going to be canceled this year. One of those shows, my personal favorite, The Kelly Clarkson Show, after this season, whether or not The Kelly Clarkson Show continues, that is a big question floating around right now. Kelly obviously won't be returning. So the big question is, who will be stepping in? If the show does continue, who will be stepping in to replace Kelly? Well, a lot of people think Pink. And a lot of people, I remember when Pink hosted the show for a week. This was a couple of months ago. I was going through Instagram comments. And everyone was saying, if there's one person, one singer on this earth that would be on the same level as Kelly, that would be a perfect host for the show,

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Hey, good morning. It's Kayla on Dream 105.7. You know, a lot of people are still talking about the fact that Bruno Mars' opening night on his tour right here in Ontario and Toronto got postponed to the 31st because of the rain. But imagine having to graduate in a storm. So this is going viral. A ton of high school schools. Did I just say high school schools? Oh boy, is it Friday yet? No, it's Monday. Okay. So a ton of high schools across the country, and by country, I mean the states, they've been going viral online for having their graduates walk the stage in the pouring rain, despite getting weather warnings beforehand. So a lot of parents in this situation, they've obviously expressed their frustrations, with certain districts and the decisions that they're making, and I guess exercising their rain or shine policy despite the safety concerns and warnings of the weather. Because in the States, a lot of these high schools, they have their graduations outside, which is great if it's a nice sunny day. But pouring rain, and to think Bruno Mars got postponed because of the rain, and here are these graduates, you know, just trying to get through graduation, and they got to have their heads down because it's pouring rain. Who does that? Who makes these decisions, honestly? One Republic, Need Your Love, it's Dream. Good morning.

honor of her 80th birthday, I said to myself, let's play some Cher on the show. And I can't wait for her second memoir. It's part two. So the first part is already out, obviously. The second part was actually delayed, and they say that it's supposed to come out later in the fall. I hope that's the case. But yeah, Cher is now 80 years old and looks better than ever. Believe is on Dream 105.7.

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Hey, good morning, it's Kayla. So here's something you should never, ever, ever do. So you know those Tesla Cybertrucks? The really boxy, ugly ones. If you have one, I'm not apologizing. I think it's ugly. I think those Cybertrucks are ugly. Well, obviously only in the States. The 70-year-old guy, he was arrested because he was trying to show off his Tesla Cybertruck's Wade mode to friends and ended up sinking it instead. So he got into his Cybertruck and he was like, look, I can drive on water. Yeah, no. No. That Tesla, it just sunk. And he got arrested. So if you're not familiar with this Wade mode, because this is the first that I'm hearing about it, it's designed to temporarily raise ride height and prepare the vehicle for shallow water conditions. But obviously social media is now roasting this guy because it's one of the wildest Cybertruck fails yet. Now, I get it. You know, you want to test it out. You want to show off to your friends like, hey, look at me. I have a Cybertruck. But why? Why? Why? You know, this is the perfect example. This is the perfect scenario to yell, you can't park there. I'm sure you've seen it. If you haven't, look it up. It's a dream.

Starting this afternoon and every afternoon this week with Aiko, you better be listening because up for grabs, she has a 4-pack of tickets for you to see Niagara River Lions take on Brampton Honey Badgers. I like that name. The game is June 5th, and that is also Heroes Night. So they're going to be honoring local heroes like nurses, teachers, first responders, and the list goes on and on. So if you want to get your hands on some Niagara River Lions tickets for June 5th, better be listening this afternoon, and good luck. Maroon 5 now with Memories, Dream 105.7.

Brave. Now, I've never been into Pokemon, but Japan is at the very top of my travel bucket list. And this just might be something worth seeing. So Japan has opened the world's first official Pokemon-themed airport. Well, they're going to be opening it on July 7th. And I'm looking at photos of it right now, and it looks incredible. So majority of it is blue, like different shades of blue. Now the airport is going to feature giant Pikachu displays, decorations of all 111 flying type Pokemon. They're going to have exclusive merchandise, themed food, even Pokemon attractions. And this collaboration is planned to run until September 2029. So just imagine you're flying into Japan. You get to the airport, and it's Pokemon-themed. What? Like I said, it's probably worth checking out, and it looks so cute based on the photos. Dream 105.7.

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What's going on? It's Kayla. Still on the way. What's trending? But I have to talk about Off Campus. So it's a brand new series that is currently on Prime, and it's also based off a book, which it has a different title. The book is titled The Deal. So Off Campus is what's currently on Prime, and so that's all I've been posting on Instagram. I've just been posting clips of it from the show because it's literally all over my For You page, Instagram, even on TikTok. I am obsessed. I watched it in a couple of days, even though I know people probably watched it in like a day. It's so good. It's addicting. I might just watch it again this weekend. Who knows? But it's funny because one of my friends, she DM'd me and she said, because of all your posts, that's all I'm seeing on my feed. And so she watched it this weekend. She binged watched it and now she's obsessed. So now I spread the good news to you. Off Campus, currently on Prime. If you haven't seen it yet, please do. And if you haven't read the book, please do. Both are chef's kiss. Stream.

Dream 105.7, it's Kayla. Happy Monday. We got the sun shining and still on the way. What's trending? Today, we are talking about Miley Cyrus. Yeah, she received her very own star on the Hollywood Walk of Fame. I also have an update on what's happening with the Disney Channel. And Katy Perry, I have a little something on her. And speaking of Katy, last Friday night is on Dream 105.7.

0: Kayla.
1: Katy Perry praised Air Canada's crew after witnessing a medical emergency on a flight from Montreal to Los Angeles. In a recent tweet, Katy said that she was impressed by the crew's professionalism, attentiveness, and quick response during the onboard emergency. She also confirmed the situation was resolved safely and everyone left the flight okay. Disney Channel is bringing back the ultimate 2000s nostalgia with a new programming block launching June 1st at 5 p.m. Eastern, packed with reruns of iconic shows and classic Disney Channel original movies. Fans can relive favorites like Hannah Montana, That's So Raven, The Sweet Life of Zack and Cody, and Jonas as Disney leans into the childhood comfort shows that defined an entire generation of millennials and Gen Z viewers. And Miley Cyrus has become the first person born in the 1990s to receive a star on the Hollywood Walk of Fame. Miley received the 2,845th star on Hollywood Boulevard just a few days ago before a crowd of thousands presented by Anya Taylor-Joy and Donatella Versace with her mother Tish and sister Brandy in attendance.
2: My hope is what I leave behind continues to affect the hearts of generations to come, ones that I won't be here to experience. I hope it awakens something raw and imperfect and sexy and glamorous to my fans. You are the stars. And to, this is where it gets me, to my family, my future family, my parents, my mom, my siblings, my friends, my collaborators, thank you for loving and supporting not only the choices that I make, but my fears and then facing them with me. Today is something that I'll never forget, and I'm always going to cherish. I love you all so much. Thank you.
1: The honor caps a career that began with Hannah Montana back in 2006 and grew into one of the most commercially dominant runs in modern pop, including the 2024 Grammy wins for Flowers and her 2024 induction as the youngest ever Disney legend. That's it for What's Trending. Aiko has more for your entertainment updates at 4:30.
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It's Kayla, and we got to look at this weather because it is gorgeous out. Hopefully, wherever you are within the region, you are getting lots of sunshine as well. As promised, I said it earlier in the show. I'm going to say it again. All afternoon, we're getting sunshine. 21 degrees. It's going to feel like 23. Right now, we're sitting at 18, but it's going to warm up later in the afternoon. And the good news is we get another full day of sunshine tomorrow. So hopefully you get out, you enjoy, you take advantage between today and tomorrow. Wednesday, it's calling for rain, but then we end up with sunshine for the remainder of the week. So not too bad weather-wise this week. Sean Desmond now with Maniac Dream 105.7.

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Not sure if you've seen this yet or heard about it, but Tim Hortons, they have officially entered the fountain drink era straight across the country. So this means that customers can now enjoy a variety of fountain drinks. 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So some people, obviously, they're excited about the change. It was one, you never know, on a hot summer day, you might want a crisp Coke instead of like a coffee. Well, now it's available at Tim Hortons. So yeah, people are excited about this. However, you have the other batch of people who think fountain drinks at Tim's feels weird. And I'm with them. I find it weird because growing up, you hear about Tim Hortons, you think coffee, you think donuts, you think Timbits. But when I think of Tim Hortons, fountain drinks do not come to mind. I mean, when I think of like McDonald's or even Burger King, okay, fine. Fountain drinks over coffee, 100%. But when I think Tim Hortons, no, I can't. I don't know. Maybe if I have one, it'll change my mind. But for now, it's a little weird. It's true.

0: Now, just imagine you're a house cleaner and you arrive for a routine appointment only to discover that your clients have decided to hide a whole bunch of tiny rubber ducks, 100 to be exact, throughout the apartment. They do this as part of an elaborate scavenger hunt. You're probably thinking, Kayla, what are you talking about? Well, stick around because I have more of the story on the way. But first, here's Usher's Burn on Dream 105.7.
1: But I don't understand why. 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What I'm trying to say is that I love you. I feel like this is coming to an end, and it's better for me to

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It's Kayla, and I'm sure, you don't hear about this very often. So this house cleaner is going viral because after she arrived for her routine appointment, she walked into this couple's home and she discovered that her clients had hidden, get this, 100 tiny rubber ducks all throughout the apartment. And they did this as a part of an elaborate scavenger hunt. So it was reported that the couple left behind a handwritten note. And on this note, they explained that the ducks were intentionally scattered around the home to ensure a job well done. And then they asked this cleaner to collect all the tiny rubber ducks. So remember, there's 100 of these little bad boys hidden in all throughout the apartment. And after the cleaner finds them, it was expected that she put them back in the jar that was on the counter and that the note was attached to. Can you believe this? So obviously the story spread big time online because of how unexpectedly wholesome and chaotic the surprise was all at the same time. But I'm here thinking to myself, I understand in so many ways why they did what they did. Is it wrong? I think it is. Because the amount of time it took you to hide all of these little ducks around your home, you could have just cleaned the apartment yourself. I mean, if you know the spots are dirty, why have a cleaner? Just do it yourself. I mean, I clean every Sunday. It's routine now. Come on. It's Dream 105.7.

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It's Kayla, and don't forget that all this week you could be winning a pair of tickets to 13th Street Winery's Summer Concert Series. All you got to do is listen all this week in the morning with Curtis and Melanie. So you're going to be winning tickets for July 4th, August 1st, and September 5th. That's right, tickets for all three shows. And a pair could be yours. Just be listening tomorrow morning to win. And good luck. Selena Gomez now, Lose You to Love Me. It's on Dream 105.7.

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love to see Niagara River Lions take on Brampton Honey Badgers June 5th, which is also Heroes Night. This is where they're going to honor local heroes like nurses, teachers, first responders. The list goes on and on. Well, keep on listening. Coming up later this afternoon with Aiko, she has the first 4-pack of passes to give away. That means she's going to have a 4-pack of passes to give away every afternoon this week. So keep on listening and good luck. Flo Rida now with Good Feeling. It's Dream 105.7.

Just a heads up that this is happening tonight at the Falls. So Niagara Falls, Canada, they are sending heartfelt Memorial Day wishes to our friends across the border. So this means in honor of the day, the Falls will be illuminated in red, white, and blue at the top of every hour. So just in case you're going to be in or around the area and you want to see some red, white, and blue, you know where to find it. Four Non Blondes with What's Up on Dream 105.7.

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7: 5 seconds of summer are back. 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Playing

It's Kayla, and that is it for me. Aiko is coming in next, and you'll be hanging out with her for the rest of your afternoon, and you and I will chat tomorrow morning at 10. Enjoy the rest of your afternoon. I love the sunshine. Virginia to Vegas, I'm going to leave you off with Time. It's Dream 105.7.

The Great Divide. It's 2:05 on Dream 105.7. Hey, it's Aiko. Back from a week's holiday, and you know, I would never ever, regret taking a week off. But what I do regret is actually the timing. Wishing that I had taken this week off, especially when it comes to the weather. I'll give you more details on that coming up. First up, it's

Dream 105.7, Delaney Jane and Bad Habits. It's 2:12. I'm Aiko on this glorious looking Monday afternoon, sitting at 20 degrees, coming out of a very unusually cold and wet, you know, May weekend, which I guess isn't so unusual. We get that rainfall in spring, but we got a whole lot of that rain on Saturday, which wasn't really pleasant. And last week, the weather was, you know, a little hit and miss, you know, especially with it being a week off for me. I was really hoping that we'd have like weather that we're seeing all this week. Cause if I look at your long range forecast this week, I mean, this is the week to take off. Today, hopefully getting up to a high of 24, currently sitting at 20. Tomorrow, sunny and 27, sunny 25. Wednesday, sunny and 20. Thursday, sun. It's a fantastic week this week. And I gotta say, one of my bad habits when I do take time off of work is that I just let myself do absolutely nothing and I get absolutely nothing done. It's just not, you know, productive. But this week I felt like it was a really good week. Maybe because the weather wasn't so great. I kind of forced myself to do the stuff, but like, you know, shopping days, some gardening days, cleaning and organizing days. And if you're into like that, like spring cleaning kind of era right now and you're wanting to do some, you're just kind of itching to get things done and you are looking for the perfect song to get you going. Like, you know, sometimes you just need really good music, you know, put your headphones on or your earbuds in and you just kind of like clean or just get focused and do something. I've got the song for you. And it's actually a trending song right now, thanks to a Netflix movie. And it's not a new song. It's been out for a while, but I got to say it's an oldie, but a goodie and a song that will just keep you going and going and focused. You want to know what that song is? I know. I'll tell you what it is coming up in just a bit. Music standing by though from the Jonas Brothers right now. Let's go to Sabrina Carpenter and off of the Man's Best Friend album. This is a new single. It's House Tour on Dream. Take your shoes.

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Jonas Brothers, Only Human on Dream 105.7. It's Aiko. If I could choose one characteristic, a human characteristic that I feel like I lack personally, it would be that of like, the motivation to, do something with my spare time. Because, the opposite of that is to just, you know, sit and watch, you know, Netflix shows or just kind of like sit in my own peace, and I'm able to do that without any problems. Where I have friends who, you know, if they sit down and watch something, they just feel that like inner, like alarm going off saying I could be doing something better with my time, where I don't have that. However, over, you know, this past week, I did a lot of spring cleaning, you know, getting like the winter clothes out of the closet and putting in the summer clothes and doing all the things that I, you know, I sometimes kind of procrastinate and don't get done, but I was able to do it this week. And I gotta say, it's thanks to one particular song that I heard from my one bad characteristic of watching Netflix. Hey, listen, if you are looking for anything to binge on Netflix, if you've got some time off, I do have a couple of suggestions. One is a true crime documentary. It's called Crash. It's intense. It's about a 17-year-old girl who was convicted of double murder of her boyfriend and their friend after driving her car into a brick wall going like 100 miles per hour. And it takes you through the whole scenario of that. And if you're into that kind of thing, I really do think it's a good one for you to watch. The other one is a thriller. It's called Apex. I actually watched this one a couple of weeks ago, but it stars Charlize Theron and Taron Egerton. And if you like a viral kind of thriller movie, this one is for you. But in particular, there is one song in this movie that has gone viral. I'm going to play you a little bit of it. It's a song that we probably would never ever play on Dream, to be honest, but it's actually, it's so good. Here you go. Okay, so this song came out in 2015. It's by the Chemical Brothers. You may or may not know it, but it came out again in 2015. It features Q-Tip of Tribe Called Quest. And if you've seen Apex, you know exactly the scene in which I'm talking about. I'm not going to do any spoiler alerts, but this is a very particular scene that everybody is talking about. And this song now is trending on like all of social media. People are using it in their stuff. And there's a resurgence of this song, like streaming spike of 429%. And if you are looking for a song that will keep you going and focused, whether it's doing something like cleaning the stove, in which I did, I had this song on a loop. No word of a lie. It would just, song would play, it would end, and it just kept playing over and over and over again for half an hour straight. And I just was like lost in the song and lost in the chore. And I'm gonna tell you, if you're looking for a song like that, maybe it's a workout. I don't know. Maybe you're training for a marathon and you need something that just keeps you going. That's the song you need to listen to. And I promise it will keep you going. Again, the Chemical Brothers. Song's called Go! Dream 1.

It's a winning week on Dream 105.7. Coming up, I'll let you know how you can score a 4-pack of tickets to see the Niagara River Lions coming up on June the 5th.

Natasha Bedingfield, Dream 105.7. It's 2:42, sunny and 20 degrees out right now on our Monday afternoon. FYI, we do have a closure on the go in Welland. It's a police investigation in Niagara. Regional police have closed a portion of, Schleisler Road in Welland. This is following a crash. So it is closed for this police investigation from Highway 140 to Moyer Road. Actually, northbound 140 is very heavily backed up. So if you're traveling through that area in Welland, it's a good area to avoid this afternoon. Dream 105.7. I'm Aiko. Got some Niall Horan dinner party coming up this hour. Right now, it's Scott Hellman.

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Olivia Dean, man, I need. She may not be American, she's British, but she is up for 7 American Music Awards. 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

Dream 105.7, hey, it's Aiko. I gotta say, growing up, one of my favorite things to watch on TV were award shows. I feel over the years, they've just gotten less and less entertaining to watch. But what I really love about them and what I used to love about them back in the day were the performances. And I feel like the American Music Awards have stepped up their game for this year, for tonight's live show, because the amount of performances from amazing acts is stellar. And there's something for everyone tonight regarding performances. Billy Idol's accepting the Lifetime Achievement Award, so he's going to be performing, which is going to be cool. I mean, Keith Urban's going to be performing, Teddy Swims perform, New Kids on the Block are performing, and if, you know, I can't really hide the fact that I'm probably most excited about them to perform. But these guys are also performing as well after canceling their summer tour. Pussycat Dolls performing with Busta Rhymes. It's Don't Ya on Dream.

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did. It's Chantel on Dream 105.7, and it will be impossible to travel on. We've got a collision investigation on the go, which has resulted in a closure in Welland. Niagara Police have closed a portion of Schleicher Road, but I actually think it's called, like Main, isn't it East Main Street through that stretch? I believe it is East Main Street through that stretch. So it's actually closed between, the 140 and Moyer Road. So if you're traveling through that stretch, both directions of, East Main Street closed. As a result, northbound on 140 is severely backed up. So if you're traveling through that stretch in Welland, that is the reason for the delay. We'll keep you updated on it as the afternoon progresses. Ed Sheeran, Andre.

Okay, the Niagara River Lions of the Canadian Elite Basketball League are taking on the Brampton Honey Badgers coming up June 5th. That's not this Friday, but next Friday. Next Friday is already June. It's happening, of course, at the Meridian Center in St. Catharines. You can join them for Heroes Night. They're going to be celebrating local nurses, teachers, first responders, and everyday community champions. So that's coming up on June the 5th. And Dream 105.7 wants you to shoot your shot for a chance to win a 4-pack of tickets to that particular game. I'm going to give you the chance to win those tickets coming up this hour. 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It's coming up this hour. Don't go anywhere. 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

whether you are a big fan of the game or, I don't know, you're just looking for a fun night out with the family, shoot your shot for a chance to win a 4-pack of tickets to see the Niagara River Lions of the Canadian Elite Basketball League. They're taking on the Brampton Honey Badgers June 5th at Meridian Center in St. Catharines. 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Caller 10 at 905-685-1057. Dream 1057 wants to send you to see the Niagara River Lions June 5th. 4-pack of tickets to the game up for grabs. Good luck.

Santana, Michelle Branch in the Game of Love. Congratulations to the Niagara River Lions, by the way. I mean, back-to-back Canadian Elite Basketball League championships, scoring their second consecutive title last August. And, hey, congratulations to Sharon, who was calling number 10 and has won herself four tickets to go and see the game coming up on June 5th. The Niagara River Lions taking on the Brampton Honey Badgers. They're going to be celebrating Heroes Night. All this week, your chance to win your tickets. 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
1: Good afternoon. Right now, we're going to start off in St. Catharines, where sewer work has shut down Nash Street west of Pelham Road to Powerview, at least for today. In the Welland area, we've got East Main Street closed between the 140 and Moyer Road. And in Fort Erie, keep in mind the concession road on ramps to the Fort Erie bound QEW and the Central Avenue on ramps to the Toronto bound QEW are all shut down because of construction. 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

0: Boy, did we lack the sunshine this past weekend, but this entire week, every day, bright, full sunshine and daytime highs in the plus 20s. Such a nice week. Sam Smith, stay with me.
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1057. Hey, you're hanging out with Aiko, and actually I have some good news to pass along on your Monday afternoon. That earlier closure in Welland, East Main Street in Welland, had been closed between 140 and Moyer Road. That's now open, all lanes. However, the backup northbound on 140 still really, really slow. Dream 1057, keep listening to Dream as we've got your Dream traffic updates throughout the afternoon. Music standing by from Taylor Swift, Opalite. First up, it's Beyonce. Say.

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Dream 105.7, that song, along with others featured on the album, The Life of a Showgirl, up for, I think, 8 American Music Awards tonight. Will Taylor Swift be at the actual award show, though? That is definitely an unknown at this point. Although, however, she and Travis Kelce were at a NBA championship game the other night, so maybe they'll walk the red carpet together. More on the AMAs coming up in What's Trending after 4:30. Right now, it's Bryan Adams.

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1: In Welland, East Main Street is closed between the 140 and Moyer Road. As a result, we are seeing huge delays northbound on the 140 just past Ridge Road. If you were looking to get to Moyer, your alternatives would have to be Buckner or Ridge Road itself. In St. Catharines, Nash Street is closed west of Pelham Road to Powerview, and that's because of ongoing sewer work. On the Welland Canal, the Main Street and Carlton Street bridges are raised. 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I'm Lex Tan, and that's your Dream 105.7 traffic.
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Chavoron, good luck, babe. Dream 105.7. You know, I'm really excited to hear what the sound of Ariana Grande's new album is going to be like. She always said that, you know, after she did the Wicked movies, that the voice of Glinda would stay with her vocally. She was always going to sing like Glinda from, you know, now going forward. So, will her music sound different on the new album, Petal, which comes out July 31st? Gonna go with Side to Side on this one and look at Dream's, What's Trending standing by right now on Dream.

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1: Okay, so he may not have been alive in the 80s to know what the 80s R&B vibe sounded like, but 16-year-old Toronto producer Arnim Paul, aka AP Melodies, was up for the challenge when he came up with the intro to Drake's new song, Classic. It's off the new album, Habibti. He didn't know whether or not it was actually going to be featured on the album until Drake's trilogy of albums were released last week. 16-year-old AP Melodies went from a high school student to, from being a basement producer, and he's kind of still processing the whole thing. He's also featured on another song called Q&A from the trilogy of albums. The song is called Maid of Honor. What an honor to be when you're a 16 producer just coming up and featured on Drake's new albums. Miley Cyrus made history by becoming the first person born in the 1990s to receive a star on the Hollywood Walk of Fame. She was officially honored with a star on Hollywood Boulevard Friday with her close friends, actress Anya Taylor-Joy and fashion designer Donatella Versace, both delivering speeches. And the American Music Awards will be airing live tonight from Las Vegas, hosted by Queen Latifah. The list of performers is exciting. There's something for everyone, like genres and decades. Billy Idol, he's going to be honored with the Lifetime Achievement Award. Keith Urban will be performing. Hootie and the Blowfish. Hello, New Kids on the Block are performing as well. The Pussycat Dolls, K-pop superstars, BTS as well. Taylor Swift leading with 8 nominations. The album Life of a Showgirl for Album of the Year, Best Pop Album. The Fate of Ophelia for Song of the Year, Best Music Video, and Best Pop Song. Elizabeth Taylor is up for Song of the Summer as well. She is... She's up for Artist of the Year. Taylor Swift also up for Best Pop Artist of the Year. I'm assuming she's going to be there tonight, but no confirmation on that yet. Morgan Wallen, Olivia Dean, Sabrina Carpenter, and Somber all have 7 nominations each. The show airs on CBS tonight and streams on Paramount Plus starting at 8. What's Trending brought to you by George's Greek Village, where friends and family come together for great food. 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
3: We're still seeing a closure of East Main Street between the 140 and Moyer Road. We're seeing heavy delays northbound on the 140 from Ridge Road. So your alternatives could be, if you want to get to Moyer Road earlier, use Ridge Road or Buckner Road instead. If you're already in the thick of delays, then you could use Far Road to get to Schistler Road. And from there, you will be able to access Moyer. 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
1: In Welland, we've got a bunch of closures in the area of East Main Street between the 140 and Moyer Road. That particularly is closed in both directions. Darby Road shut down between Schisler and East Main. And Schisler Crescent is also shut down in its entirety. We are seeing big delays northbound on the 140 from Ridge Road. So you're going to want to consider using Ridge Road or Buckner to get to Moyer Road instead. 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I'm Lex Tan, and that's your Dream 105.7 traffic.
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is get over you. And I'm still so bad at it. We outgrew the love we knew.

The Chicks. Landslide on Dream 105.7. It's Aiko. Still a closure in Welland that you're going to have to get yourself around this afternoon due to an earlier collision. We've got a police investigation on the go. So Schischler is closed as well as East Main Street pretty much from the 140 over towards Moyer Road. Northbound 140 also very slow going to approaching that area. Just keep it locked to Dream. We'll keep you up to date with Dream traffic. 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

Josh 685, Jason Derulo, Savage Love 512 on Dream 105.7. It's Aiko. If you are anything like me, then you have been suffering this spring. The allergies have been like on another level. Actually, experts are calling it a pollen bomb, which can't be good. I'll tell you why we're suffering through this pollen bomb and why it's been so brutal this season. Dream 105.7, stick around. Look at Dream Traffic is up after Justin Bieber. Stay

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1: St. Paul and 3rd Street, we still have reports of a collision. We're seeing heavy delays through the intersection at this time. East Main Street remains closed between the 140 and Moyer Road. We're also getting reports of a closure on Darby between Schisler and East Main. Probably better for you to use Buckner Road and Ridge Road to get to Moyer. But we're also starting to get reports of a collision on the 140 north of Buckner as well. 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

0: Jesse J on Dream 105.7. Hey, it's Aiko, 523. And I'm not going to knock the fact that we're seeing warmer, sunny weather all this week. I mean, that's something that we've all been really waiting for. And it's going to be great, but it's not at the same time, especially if you are an allergy sufferer. Pollen loves warm weather, which really could work against us for sure. If you feel like your allergies have been really bad this season, you're not alone, because even experts are calling what we've kind of been through this spring as a pollen bomb situation. Because of the delay of spring and the way that things are blooming, you know, pollen and the spore count has actually been delayed, like right across the country. So typically things like, you know, our trees that are blooming have been blooming later. But the problem is the last few weeks it's been warmer, so now it's kind of like keeping up with the other trees that are blooming all at the same time. So there's so much of the pollen in the air. It's like in excess right now. So, I mean, if you can, you know, try to keep the windows closed. And you know, if you're out like gardening or spending any length of time outdoors, shower or definitely change your clothes after spending all that time outdoors. And I know we're going to want to spend all the time outdoors, because all week long we are seeing like nothing but sunshine. I'm not even seeing a cloud in the actual long range forecast between now and in the weekend. Daytime highs between, 19 degrees over the weekend and 26 degrees tomorrow. So it's going to be nice.
1: No matter what, you got

Gaga, Doechii, and Runway off of Devil Wears Prada 2, the soundtrack. I'm Aiko. Did you know that Imagine Dragons has a secret anagram band name? We'll talk about it coming up in just a bit. Dream 105.7.

Titans kicked off the season at the newly named RBC Amphitheater last week. Did you know that their name is a secret anagram? So when coming up with their name, they realized that Imagine Dragons also created like another name that they thought was really cool if you like rearranged the letters. So till this day, apparently this is a complete secret. Only the band members know. Apparently even their parents don't know what the secret anagram is. Fan theories have come up with the name could be Ragged Insomnia, or Damaged Origins, or God Reigns Mania, or Demon Rising. I like this one, though, especially because we're going into the month of June, and we are definitely in Gemini season. I like this one. A Gemini so grand.

did not plan out my holiday very well last week. I mean, the weather wasn't horrible last week, but man, it is stellar this week. If you took this week off, you really did get win the lottery there. Tomorrow, sunshine and 26 degrees. Hotter now. Luke Calla.

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1: We still have several issues. First in St. Catharines, a collision report at St. Paul and 3rd Street, seeing big delays in all directions approaching that intersection. Just best to avoid right now. In Welland, northbound 140 past Buckner, we've got a collision reported causing delays from Ridge Road going all the way up to East Main. And also East Main is closed between the 140 and Moyer Road, and that's contributing to the big delays along the northbound 140. 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I'm Lex Tan, and that's your Dream 105.7 traffic.
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3: 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Avoid risky digs and always click before you dig. 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
0: People all over Niagara are now dreamers. Refreshing the hits. I can see but you when you dance, dance, dance. She's got away. Making your day fly by. Faster than the speeding light, she's flying. 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

At this point, I really do kind of feel bad for Katy Perry. She just can't win, no matter which way. So Katy Perry publicly praised an Air Canada flight crew on X for the way that they handled this mid-air emergency that they had to deal with. She was on the flight. It was a commercial flight from Montreal to Los Angeles, and she, I guess, had witnessed it and, you know, tweeted it out. Air Canada social media team quickly responded to Katy Perry, thanking her, and they would make sure to, you know, send her kind words to the team that was on board, and they also asked her to, you know, directly message them. And some online took it as a positive moment, but some were really quite cynical about, like, calling it a celebrity treatment kind of thing, where, you know, saying that Air Canada would not have responded so quickly had it just been a regular Joe, and did so because she was a global superstar. Others were more shocked that Katy Perry was just on a regular flight, a commercial flight. But of course, we know what she was doing. She was spending time in Montreal visiting her boyfriend, former PM, Justin Trudeau.

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BTS fans, you got to catch the AMAs tonight. This is going to be their first award show to perform together since being back. They're up for Artist of the Year, Song of the Summer for Swim, also Best Male K-Pop Artist. We've got them standing by. First up, J-Lo, If You Had My Love on Dreams.

catch BTS on the AMAs tonight. They actually made history going back in 2021. They won Artist of the Year, becoming the first ever Asian band to ever win that award. And who knows, they could be winning that award again tonight. Dream 105.7, I'm Aiko. This is Christina Maria.

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1: Let's start off with some really good news in St. Catharines. The crash at St. Paul and 3rd Street has been cleared. Also, the closure of East Main Street between the 140 and Moyer Road has been lifted, and the crash northbound 140 past Buckner Road has also been taken away. No more delays on the 140 at this time, but we still do have a stalled vehicle over in Burlington for Eriebound QEW at Appleby Line in the right lane. 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I'm Lex Tan, and that's your Dream 105.7 traffic.
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1: Sam Smith on Dream 105.7. We're in for clear skies tonight until we see some fog around midnight. Going to go down to a low of 11 and lots of sunshine tomorrow. Just have to wait for that fog to kind of clear up in the morning. Tomorrow's daytime high, 26 with a slight humidex. Going to be a lovely day. Miles Smith, Niall Horan, drive safe on Dream. What?

Hey, do you want to see the champs? The Niagara River Lions of the Canadian Elite Basketball League taking on the Brampton Honey Badgers June 5th at the Meridian Center. 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It's David Guetta, Teddy Swims, Tones and I on Dream.

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3: Two issues in Halton Region, 40 rebound QEW at Appleby Line, a stalled vehicle in the right lane. The ramp to Walker's Line also has a stalled vehicle blocking the right lane there. In Fort Erie, we still have crews working on the roads on the Fort Erie bound and Toronto bound QEW at Gilmore in the right lane. And in town, good news, Nash Street has been reopened west of Pelham Road. 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

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Hey, it's Aiko. That is it for me. You gotta stick around though, cause On Air with Ryan Seacrest is coming up next. We'll catch you back here tomorrow afternoon at 2. Have a good one. I'll leave you with the Chainsmokers, 5 Seconds of Summer.

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